0: It is Hood Danny with you till 4 o'clock today. Now, do you like to party? Just like the Banger Boys. You can do it in your own home, or if you're working late and, you know, you need some bangers to get you through. Stars House Party lands tonight, 6 o'clock. It is your soundtrack to the weekend, all thanks to Starwood 063 and 237. At 237, there are three levels, three vibes, and I'll be DJing there actually tonight from 11. So come and party with me. We're going to jump in the newsroom next on Starwood 063, and after that, some Bruno Mars.
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2: In the first month of new e-mobility device laws, we've already seen police seize four non-compliant e-bikes. And the countdown is on. 6 years until the 2032 Olympics opening ceremony gets underway down in Brisbane, with Townsville set to host the sailing and football.
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2: You can now have breakfast with the koalas on Magnetic Island. The

0: 7 degrees. Looks like there's no rain until possibly mid next week. Our low today is 15 and our top temp 28.
1: Hey, what's up? I'm Bibi Rexha.
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4: Hi, tonight.
5: 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It's the weekend.
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0: But we decided on one and got it co-signed by the man himself.
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10: 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Yeah!
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